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0: yuk le, ngene ki bar sepedahan ngombe banyu putih suweker ya le.
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